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1: It's the Bootleg Cap Show. The No Cap News usually would have James Andre Jefferson Jr., but James is out right now on a personal matter. We got Baby Joel instead, and me and Baby Joel found an insane story that's happening at a bar in Osaka. Baby Joel, you are an Asian man.
2: Yes, I am.
1: So we're going to talk to you about what's going on in Osaka, though you're Filipino. Shout out to Japan. Not the same place, let me be clear. But this bar, let's just say it's a little kinky. That's what we'll say. We're going to talk about it up next. Keep it locked.

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1: 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What the f*** is that? It's a 9-1-0 number, so you know it's that.

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2: Let's
1: lap.
2: Go.
1: Spread them cheeks, let me see that. 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High freak, put the word in a hand.

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We're in the People's Mix right now, rolling. Listen, hit us up, 877-817-2888. A lot of people talking about a Chris Brown album drops tonight. Ooh, Chris Breezy. I think 26 records. A lot going on with Chris Brown. Waiting for that Usher Chris Breezy tour. Right now, though, new music. Fetty Wap is back.

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1: It's the Bootleg Kev Show holding it down. Coming up, let's talk about it. A way you can make $50,000 by sitting on your ass. Quite literally. More on that up next. First things first, we're rolling into People's Mix, man. New music right now, Hard Nard. It's called But A Beat.

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3: Ring, ring. What the f*** is that? 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
1: I'm going to say, we could have passed on that versus. I would like a better, I would like a redeem. 3 minutes. Scott Armani, Simpson, thanks.

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1: Don't forget now, J. Cole still got a tour, too. So while we are all preoccupied for summer and spring, we still got his coming. 3 minutes ago, Central C, Don's up next.
2: Ring, ring, what the f*** is that? It's a 9-1-0 number, so you know it's that.

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0: 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I got the 90, the US, the version, the bribes, I'm really a threat.
1: It's got to the point that I don't even care. I got jewels in a safe that I don't even wear.
0: Bro, I do it for some shoes and some clothes. 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I think I'm obsessed with her.

0: in a safe that I don't even wear. 100.3 The Beat. It's Ashley with two E's. The Breakfast Club has your donkey of the day. Monday morning, just after 8 on 100.3 The Beat. 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

SEO's ultimate source for hip-hop and R&B, 100.3 The Beat. I love how in the next one, all of a sudden Jordan Woods and Kylie are friends again. That's not how that works, all right? They mean, it's got Leon and Jay-Z up next.

SEO's ultimate source for hip-hop and R&B, 100.3 The Beat. I do love the YoungBoy feature, though, with Chris. It's actually too, he's on air. Unfortunately, YoungBoy is why a lot of people right now at Rolling Loud are having probably the worst time of their life. We'll get into that straight ahead. G Herbo and Baby Keem's on the way.

see all this motion I'm having. 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
1: 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What the f- is that? It's a 9-1-0 number, so you know it's that.

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1: 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Plus, why you might want to make a plan for Essence. 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
2: 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She is headlining Essence Fest this year. This is Cardi and Don Toliver on the way. Anything you want to get on, shout out at me, A-S-H-L-E-E on air.

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1: Ring, ring, who the f*** is that? It's a 9-1-0 number, so you know it's that.

Come view the style of the unibrowed unibomber, who maneuvered through the drama with the suit of armor. Moving calmer than the Buddha ducking funeral parlors. First the hooting hollering, and then the shooting star.

it's a real. Every bar is a part of the murder wrath. Call Peter, them people chopping a bird in half. 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

SEO's ultimate source for hip-hop and R&B, 100.3 The Beat. I'm still trying to figure out what was Rihanna saying to A$AP Rocky after the Met Gala. Zubelli Gang up next, 50 Cent on the way.

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real. 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

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June 20th is going down. The Black Rodeo is coming back. And guess what? Your boy Yum CEO gonna hook y'all up with some tickets. So only thing you need to do is go.

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3 to beat. It's time for Battle of the Beach. And we gonna get this thing cracking early. Let's get into this. Yeah, I'm CEO Stupid right here on 100.3 to beat. Yeah, bro.

friend do. Let's throw it back real quick. Let's get into this T-Pain right here on 1.3 The Beat. 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
1: Ring, ring. 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

0: 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I think she's from Philadelphia. She's visiting St. Louis. What's your name again?
1: May.
0: May. So, do people ask you, were you born in May?
1: Was I what?
0: Was you born in May?
1: I was not born in May.
0: So, you visited St. Louis. How you like St. Louis so far?
1: I actually love St. Louis. Like, it's a pretty nice city from what I can tell so far.
0: All right. All the way from Philly, she came by. She stopped by the Boost Mobile tent. She picked up her some swag as well. You can do the same thing. And it's Mother's Day going down tomorrow. Come on by here. Get some Mother's Day flowers for that young lady in your life. It's, I mean, we're doing it big right here. 1221 Washington Avenue. Dr. BJ the DJ. DJStu.net. And 100.3 The Beat. 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This is
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3.3 to beat. Mother's Day is tomorrow, so all my fellas who got those baby mamas that they don't really talk to, I'ma say this. 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

0: We're at a point three to be there, CL's ultimate source for hip hop and R&B, Dr. BJ the DJ. Getting it in, it is the Throwback House Party for this Saturday. Good afternoon to you. How you doing on this Mother's Day weekend? How you living? How you loving? How you liking? How you hating, huh? Anyway, I've got tickets for you to go check out the Black Rodeo, which is coming to town in June. All you got to do, pull out your phone, go to the free iHeartRadio app, pull up 100.3 The Beat. When you pull it up, there's a little microphone there. Press that microphone, follow all the instructions, and just say, BJ, I want the tickets. And then when you do that, you leave your name, phone number, email address. So if I pull your name, you'll win the tickets to the Black Rodeo, all right?
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0: I'm so into you. 1.3 to beat STL's Ultimate Sword for Hip Hop and R&B. Dr. BJ the DJ. Feeling good. It is the Throwback House Party on this Saturday, Mother's Day weekend. Who you want to say Happy Mother's Day to?
1: This Petty Betty. Shout out to all the mothers. Happy Mother's Day, everybody.
0: Yeah. Happy Mother's Day to all the moms. And I got to play this one right here. For all the ladies in the building right now. Come on, slow dance with me on 100.3 to beat. Yeah. Oh.

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If you got somebody you want to shout out for Mother's Day, hit me up. 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Coming up in about 3 minutes, right at about 4:12, we got you. Those tickets for the Black Rodeo. 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

0: 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Feeling good. Throwback house party Saturday, Mother's Day weekend. And of course, we are looking for your Mother's Day shout outs. All you got to do is go to the free iHeartRadio app, pull up 100.3 The Beat, and do me a favor. Let me know who you want to say Happy Mother's Day to.
1: I want to say Happy Mother's Day to my mama. She raised 7 kids all by herself. Everybody got degrees. Everybody in their career doing their thing. And it all came from one hell of a mother. 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Her name is Cass. Big Cass.
0: Big Cass. 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

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Ultimate Swords for Hip Hop and R&B, Dr. BJ the DJ. Having fun. Yeah, man. It's Saturday.

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Yeah. 1.3 to beat, STL's ultimate source for hip-hop and R&B. Man, this is one of my favorite jams of all time, man. This is one of the ones you almost to slow dance, but you dance so nice and sexy. You know what I'm saying? You know, with a little dip to it. Hey. Come on, girl. I need all my ladies out there. Come on. Dance with me one time. Come on, ladies. I feel it in my spirit. You want to dance with me right now.

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